0: and 143 SINCOM. Okay, sorry, I'm not 100% sure. I don't know if anybody told you, but 3-1 is en route down to Jackson. They're probably going to pass you on your eastern a little bit.
1: Good copy. We got them on the fish finder. There'll be no vector.

0: 6 LT.
1: Enjoy.
0: Getting a call on Paris Highway 54 for a reckless driver. It's going to be a blue Jeep Cherokee. I'm going to advise that he's running off the road. He's in a Black 4 Expedition.
1: And which way are they going?
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0: Complaining is getting a right outside of Dresden.

0: 617. My caller just passed James Hill Road. The vehicle is backed off a little bit, but they keep running off the road.
1: Scrambled.

0: confiar en alguien. Tennessee 00281 Paul David.
1: Comes back on a 2018 Blue Jeep Cherokee to a Louis Mansfield out of Dresden. Insurance confirmed expiration. It's 9:30 at 25.

0: 334, what's the address coming back to that vehicle?
1: Address is coming back at 627 East State Street, Dresden.

0: 634. They only have one THP unit in Benton County. He's working a crash.
1: Hey, everyone.

0: speak that before. If you don't mind, can you send on that address for me one more time? I'm so sorry.
1: It's going to be 627 East Main Street in Dresden.
0: Okay, boy. Thank you so much.
2: 624-634,
1: I'm in route to you. 617, will you give me a public service in reference to a civil matter?

0: Paracom Rescue 1, show Rescue 1 back to quarters.
1: 1756.
2: Yeah.

0: 6, so show me out with 34.
1: 10-4.
0: 6-4 also.
1: 10-4.

0: 632-10-7.
1: Six twenty-seven, your DL's gonna be valid class D. No guns. No restrictions, multiple entries, most recently in for expired, no license, and 23 out of weekly.

0: 6-4, thank you. What was 634 doing with?
1: Hey guys, I'm subject pulled over at Harris Highway 54 and County Maintenance 217. Possible DUI.
0: Possible.
2: Very good, I thought you were not really.

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1: Go ahead.
0: Do you have traffic for me?
1: See if you can make contact with that Jesse Mansfield who's in Dresden.
0: Tablet.

0: 31, Martin Tower. Yes, 31, off of Jackson General, backing out the base. We're showing 19 minutes en route. 3 POB, fuel is 175, RA of 1, HFE 1141, we're part 135.
1: Have you interrupted your base through number 135, 175 minutes on your fuel, 19 minutes around the RA of 1 HP of 1141. Here's one positive SkyTrack, have a safe flight, we'll talk to you on final.
0: 31, thank you.

0: 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Looking at our system, see if we have a crystal flippant, and if we do, give her a call.
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1: FO.
0: 10-4, I might have you around 1440 Santo Road. Dispatch, can you check this out of Addison Slickin? Information in house.
2: 10-4.

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0: order, come get him.
1: 143, 143, I got a standby coming out of Union City, Obion County, Tennessee, heading 050, distance 8 nautical, cart number of 056147, how copy?
2: Subject, are we going to get him or not going to be able to get him?
0: She will be en route to come get him wherever.

0: some county units. Are y'all want her to make a scene there or come to the SO?
1: She can pick him up on scene.

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2: Stand by there. We get to accepting Gagne Brown Daniel 345 Golf Romeo RA2.

0: 6/24, that's going to be valid. 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His daughter is going to be en route to the sales location.
1: Excuse me.
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0: County, we're right here between county maintenance and Let's Roll.
1: 10-4, I advised them there was several of y'all out there.

Next up, Martin area. We have a call at 625 Little Road, 625 Little Road for an 81-year-old female experiencing breathing problems. This is going to be a third-party call. Timeout's going to be at 19:00.

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